0: Radio Kids Zone.
1: Chim chimney, chim chimney, chim chim cheree. A sweep is as lucky can be. Chim chimney, chim chimney, chim chim cheroo. Good luck, we're a buff when I shake hands with you. Oh, blow me a kiss, and that's lucky too. Now as the ladder of life has been strung, you might think a sweep's on the bottom most rung. Though I spends me time in the ashes and smoke, in this all wide world there's no happier bloke. Chim chimney, chim chimney, chim chim cheree. A sweep is as lucky can be. Chim chimney, chim chimney, chim chim cheree. Good luck, we're off when I shake hands with you.

up where the smoke is all billowed and curled. 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When there's hardly no day, nor hardly no night, there's things off in shadow and off way in white. On the rooftops of London, coo, what a sight.

lapset teevad, kus mängib parim muusika. Raadio Kids Zone. But I'd been forgotten, I'd been married long time ago.

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1: Everyone knows you're after Kopchak's treasure. I'll be watching you.
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0: You think it's actually haunted?
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0: Elias ja ta sõbrad teavad täpselt, mida teha.
1: I'll have you off there in no time.
0: Üks, kaks, kolm ja läksime!
1: All done! I'm back on track! 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